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1: 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And we'll be right back after this.
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rave, know what I'm on. Need a speaker with the bass is strong. I'll be in the rave, know what I'm on. Need a speaker with the bass is basic. I'll be in the rave, know what I'm on. Need a speaker with the bass is strong. 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Need a speaker with the bass is basic. 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Need a speaker with the bass is strong.

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0: 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And we'll be right back after this. It is time for the latest DCR news updates.
1: Hundreds of demonstrators have been in a standoff with police overnight, vowing to prevent migrants leaving Portsmouth after they arrived in a small boat. They blocked roads for hours and were vowing to stay all night in the second

0: cargo plane barreled off a Miami airport runway and smashed into cars. The plane struck vehicles, bursting into flames and sending thick black smoke into the sky in a crash that shut down flights at one of the nation's busiest airports. More than 60 Miami-Dade fire rescue units responded to the crash, arriving to find the aircraft on fire as crews worked to extinguish the flames and assess patients. The Chancellor is set to unveil a £150 million fund for fast-growing northern firms. It says he sets out plans to grow the economy through an active state. John Healey will seek to tell an optimistic story about Britain in a major speech today. Traditional 20-week pregnancy scans will be transformed into 3D-printed models for parents and grandparents with sight loss. It's part of a new pilot scheme. Debbie in Piazzi traced the contours of her grandchild for the first time.
1: Is that toes?
2: Yeah, that's his toes in his mouth.
1: Oh, my God! This is amazing! Oh, this is absolutely unbelievable.
0: National Rural Crime Action Week starts today. It's to bring organisations and communities together to ensure rural voices are represented in policing reform. The chair of the National Rural Crime Network is Tim Passmore.
3: I think part of the problem is that in rural areas, because of the isolation, and in most cases the rather beautiful, tranquil countryside, there is a perception that rural crime doesn't really occur. Well, unfortunately it does.
0: The National Police Chiefs Council has been contacted for comments. And the National Trust has seen another record number of young people joining. More than 50,000 have taken out its membership for 18 to 25-year-olds in a year. That's the latest from Radio News Hub. I'm Holly Hughes.
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0: 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And we'll be right back after this. It is time for the latest DCR news updates.
1: At least five people are dead after an Amazon cargo plane barreled off a Miami airport runway and smashed into cars. The plane struck vehicles, bursting into flames and sending thick black smoke into the sky in a crash that shut down flights at one of the nation's busiest airports. More than 60 Miami-Dade fire rescue units responded to the crash. As well as the people killed, three were critically injured and two others in hospital with less severe injuries. Hundreds of demonstrators were in a standoff with police overnight as they vowed to prevent migrants leaving Portsmouth after they arrived in a small boat. They blocked roads for hours and were vowing to stay all night in the second major anti-migrant protest of the weekend. Large crowds of masked Black Lab protesters blocked road access to the port of Dover on Saturday in scenes which have been condemned by politicians. 3D printed models could replace traditional pregnancy scans for parents and grandparents with sight loss, and so they can trace the contours of their baby as part of a trial initiative by Guide Dogs. Jessyn Piazzi is pregnant and her mum Debbie has sight loss.
2: In important life moments, when you do feel a bit, and I suppose it's true, you can feel a bit left out.
3: Yeah, you do.
2: This probably includes you in your own unique way as well.
1: The woman who won £115 million on the lottery in 2019 is launching her latest charity venture through her charity foundation, the PFC Trust at Middlesbrough Velodrome.
4: 60 miles between them from a 60th birthday. So it's 60 for 60. And they're just an amazing group of athletes. They're going to do it all at their best times. So it's a proper challenge for each of them.
1: Frances Connolly has given away half of her winnings, saying it's human nature to help others. And it's been a record year for the National Trust, with over 50,000 18 to 25-year-olds signing up for a membership. Star-headed Wiltshire, Colcalby in Derbyshire and Attingham Park near Shrewsbury were the three most popular sites visited by young members. That's the latest from Radio News Hub. I'm Holly Hughes.
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8: Good morning, Essex. Good morning, United Kingdom, and good morning, world. It's Monday. It's just after seven, and it's Digital City Radio. It's your breakfast with Matty, and it's been a minute. Coming up, we've got NEMS. We've got our funky anthem from Silk and Shifty. That'll be after eight, and we're going to have a big old catch-up. Big thank you to Kimmy for covering for the last few weeks. Yeah, I didn't expect to be off that long. I had planned a bit of a two-week holiday to kind of get ready for obviously to finish off the summer, have a bit of a summer vacation. But I want to give a big thank you to Kimmy and the DCR family. I had a bit of a family emergency, so I had to disappear quite quickly for an extra week. Everyone is good now, everyone's all good, and it's good to be back. Good to be doing something positive, good to be doing something just fun. I've had a bit of a rough few weeks while I've been off, but we're going to have a proper catch-up. let's have a catch up. I'm really sunburned, is an interesting thing. On the 7th of September in 2026, I got really badly sunburned. I had my girls' football team, they had a tournament yesterday up in Wivenhoe, came runners up, so I lost some pens in the final, absolutely going, but superb. But I didn't expect it to be that warm. It was cold when I left, and then the sun came out, and then before I knew it, I looked like a tomato today. I looked like a tomato. Good thing we haven't got cameras up in the studio. Well, I've got the cameras on in the studio, I should say, because I am bright red. No one wants to see that. No one wants to see a bright red shouty man on a Monday morning. We're going to have a bit of a catch-up. We're going to have a lovely one. We're going to have a fantastic start to your Monday morning. So, yeah, hello.
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8: 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Let's get your Monday going with some James Hype.

0: 1037. Socials are Digital City Radio. Come get in touch, or you can chat to me on my socials at Presenting May. Come have a chin, come have an hour. Let me know how your Monday's going. Now the last few weeks have been. Let's catch up. I missed you.
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0: So yeah, it's been a hot minute since I've been kind of sat here with you on your Monday morning. So let's catch up, let's debrief. A lot of stuff's happened over the last few weeks. I went to All In at Wembley, the AEW, the wrestling with my brother. It was a really, really good time. It's always fun going around because he doesn't really watch it a lot. So everything is kind of relatively new to him. So he's just pointing out all the wrestlers that he remembers from when he was a kid. We had, what was it, when Sting came out. He'd lost his mind. He never thought he'd see him live. And yeah, no, it was really, really fun. Big up to anyone who was at Wembley. It was absolutely fantastic. It rained. The show was bookended by it raining. It was fine the whole day, and it rained at the start and it rained at the end, which was great if you were sat in the bowl, but we were sat on the floor where there's no cover. I mean, our brother are idiots and didn't bring coats for us. So yeah, other than that, I've been trying to go to the gym, sorting some bits and bobs out. Great stuff, Southend, absolutely flying. I think they came 2 goals down, but Yeovil yesterday in the in the National League. And Kieran Dyer, loving life, but did a press conference. Tried to chuck in as many Michael Jackson titles as he possibly could. Absolutely sensational bants from the Southend United coach. But I want to know what you guys have been going on over the last 3 weeks. What is your top story from the last 3 weeks since we last spoke? 07838 001 037. That's the WhatsApp. The social, Digital City Radio, Presenting May. Get in touch. Let me know what you've been up to over the last 3 weeks. So Stevie Malone and Jada G coming up in just a little bit. But right now, this is Sapien on Digital City Radio. 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
2: Ooh, by this hand, ooh, by this hand, ooh, by this hand, ooh.

You know, they say that goosebumps is a sign of intelligence. They say that it's a sign of empathy. It shows me how human you are. My favorite senses.

Weekend on Sunny Monday. Who's he laughing at? It's Matty here with you until 10 on your Monday morning. Big hello to Loz in Chelmsford telling me that she started a new job 3 weeks ago and she's finding her feet in that. I hope that's going well. Mike in Southend got the lads to give her a proper night out. It's calling that a big success. Love that one. Sophie got a house plant and has kept it alive so far. Fantastic stuff. And Daz, his car broke down. That's got insane. It's a little bit low, a little bit high. And Ellie got engaged over the in the last 3 weeks. Congratulations to Ellie and Daz, who are getting married very soon. Absolutely fantastic. I want to know what your headlines have been from the last 3 weeks. 07838 001037 on the WhatsApp, Digital City Radio on the socials. Coming up, we've got a whole bunch of new stuff for the show. We kind of give it a new lick of pain. We've got something called Utter Spoke Nonsense. That'll be after 9 o'clock. And something called Don't Text In, It's Just For Fun. That is all on the way. But let's get back to the tunes. It's going to be sunny intervals today. Highs of 25 with a moderate breeze in Southend. That sounds lovely to me. But right now, here's MK and Tristan Henry. This is Leaving. Keep it DC.

doing well. Coming up this coming weekend, you've got the Old Lee Regatta, where you could join in one of Lee's most loved and long-standing traditions. It's a fun-filled community event, packed with entertainment for the whole family. Live entertainment, local traditions, everything makes the community so special. We've got sailing races, welly hoying, just another good welly hoy, a tug-of-war, a cockle-eating competition, the most Essex thing I've ever heard. There's loads of community stalls and all that, live music, as we said. It should be absolutely fantastic. Starting at 11 a.m, 12 to 13 for September, on Old Lee High Street in Lee on Sea. To find out more, oldleeregatta.org.uk. Let's keep the tunes going. We've got Nightmare for you now with Jordan Sparks. Love this. What a tune. This is No Air right here on DCR.

0: DCR. Got Chloe Collette and Joel Corry on the way. Silk and Shifky, your funky anthem after the news. And we're going to do something called Don't Text In, It's Just For Fun. Stay right there. Keep it Digital City Radio.
1: 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And we'll be right back after this. It's time for the

0: smoke into the sky in a crash that shut down flights at one of the nation's busiest airports. The Chancellor is set to unveil a £150 million fund for fast-growing northern firms. It says he sets out plans to grow the economy through an active state. John Healey will seek to tell an optimistic story about Britain in a major speech today. Hundreds of demonstrators have been in a standoff with police overnight, vowing to prevent migrants leaving Portsmouth after they arrived in a small boat. They blocked roads for hours and were vowing to stay all night in the second major anti-migrant protest of the weekend. The Mayor of London has criticised fast-track courts for convicting domestic violence victims over unpaid household bills. Sadiq Khan is insisting the government must deliver swift reform to save the justice system from disrepute. Court papers show they are convicted despite pleas of being blocked from accessing their money by a controlling partner or having to flee their homes. The universities of Kent and Greenwich will be able to better tackle the NEETs crisis in their areas now that they've merged into the UK's first super university. That's what the head of the group, Jane Harrington, says.
1: We are much stronger now we're together. It doesn't mean we're immune to the changes, we're not. But I do believe we'll be able to get ourselves in a much stronger, firmer position more quickly.
0: It comes amid ongoing financial challenges facing the sector. Traditional 20-week pregnancy scans will be transformed into 3D-printed models for parents and grandparents with sight loss. It's part of a new pilot scheme. Debbie in Piazzi traced the contours of her grandchild for the first time.
2: Is that toes?
3: Yeah, that's his toes in his mouth.
2: Oh, my God! This is amazing! Oh, this is absolutely unbelievable.
0: And the National Trust has seen another record number of young people joining. More than 50,000 have taken out its membership this year. That's the latest from Radio News Hub. I'm Holly Hughes.
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1: Kicking off your second hour with Chloe Collette here on Digital City Radio. That was After Dark. This is Breakfast. I am May. And as I said, it's just after 8. Good morning. Coming up, we've got our funky anthem from Silk and Shift Key. It's a banging tune. Love that. And I want to hear from you guys. What have you been up to in the last 3 weeks? I obviously was away for the last 3 weeks. We need to catch up. We need to know what's going on. So let me know. 07838 001037. That's been WhatsApp. Digital City Radio presenting May. That's Miss Socials. And on the opposite end of that, coming up in a little bit as well this hour, we've got something called Don't Text In. It's Just For Fun. But more on that later on. In the meantime and in between time, I've got more Shaney all on the way. But right now, brand new Joel Corry. This is Don't Go Breaking My Heart. Keep it Digital City Radio. Oh.

Little bit of UKG, DJ Luck, MC Nee, ain't no stopping us here on Digital City Radio. Just after 8 on your Monday morning. Don't forget, after us, it's your girl, Kimmy, with your DCR throwbacks, playing the best of the 80s, 90s and noughties, playing all the best old school tunes. That is right after us here on Digital City Radio. If you want to get in touch, 07838001037. If you want to talk to me, or if you want to get us on my social, Digital City Radio presenting Matty, that is how you can get involved. Let's do this week's funky anthem.

This week, our funky anthem comes courtesy of Silk and Shifkey, coming off of Armada Music. Heard this over the weekend. Absolutely loved it. Doing bits already all over socials, all over streaming platforms. It is one to watch. We'll talk more about it across the week as we do. Let's just play it. Let's just spin the record. It's this week's funky anthem, Silk and Shifkey. This has got to make it right here on Digital City Radio. Looking for

Harriet Jackson, Mila Falls here on Digital City Radio with a Motorola. Can you still get Motorolas? Like, I know you get the old Razors. Are Motorolas still a thing? I don't know. Anyway, it's just after, coming up to 9 actually, on your Monday morning right here on Digital City Radio. Something brand new, got a brand new thing for you. Well, you haven't really got to do nothing, but it does get a new bit of trivia in your life. So, everybody sing along. Don't text in, it's just for fun. Don't text in,

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1: You heard the handsome gentleman. It's called Don't Text In, It's Just For Fun. We're going to do this every day, Monday to Thursday, because Friday is, you've got the three-word weekend and the Friday feeling. That'll be going on. We'll talk more about that on Friday. But Monday to Thursday, I want to expand your minds, give you some knowledge and some trivia and some pub ammo that you can take with you the rest of your day. But it's not a competition. It's simple. Not a competition. Not a competition. Simply, don't text in. It's just for fun. I'm going to give you a question. You rally around in your brain box, think of an answer, and I'll tell the answer in two songs' time. So here is today's question. I've been gone for 3 weeks, and there is no name for a three-week stint. But if 2 weeks are called a fortnight, what is the name of a single week? One more time. I have been gone for 3 weeks. 2 weeks are called a fortnight. There is no name for a three-week stint. There is a name for a single week. What is it? Do not text in. It's just for fun. I will tell the answer in...

deep inside. Matty, on your Monday morning, and I know you're on tenterhooks for the answer for Don't Text In, it's just for fun. We asked you, if 2 weeks are a fortnight, what is the name for a single week? And the answer is a sennight, which I didn't know. S-E-N-N-I-G-H-T. Basically, it's a shortened version of seven nights. Like fortnight is a shortened version of 14 nights. There you go. That was Don't Text In. It's just for fun. But I do have some texts that you guys have been sending in, because we have been talking about what you've been up to over the last 3 weeks, because obviously I've not been in. You guys have been catching me up. Kieran in Harlow, working load, but this Saturday, soaked for takeaway and football. Love that one. Manny in Colchester, to celebrate our 21st birthday. Happy birthday to you. Jay, found £20 in an old jacket. Lovely stuff. Poppy had a lovely family barbecue at the end of the summer. Love that. Con's got back into the gym. Love that. I've done that. I've probably been going a lot over the last few weeks, trying to get back into it. Bit of a struggle last week. I only got two or three goes. I'm trying to get back into going 5 days a week this week. But good luck on your gym journey there, Con. If you want to get in touch, 07838-001-037 on the WhatsApp. Digital City Radio presenting Matty are my socials. Got some Notion on the way, but right now I'm going to play some Chase and Status alongside the lovely Debbie. This has gone too far. Keep it DCR. Good morning.

0: time till I get them all ticked off. 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
1: Yeah, we can go M for M.
0: Quarter mil for the Maybach truck.
1: Double R with the factory rims. I got the 90 years, the version of the bribe wasn't really a threat.
0: It's got to the point that I don't even care. I got jewels in a safe that I don't even wear.
1: Bro, do it for some shoes and some clothes. You'll see what it'll do for a necklace. 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She made me wanna go harder. I like her harder. I think I'm obsessed with her.
0: Damn.

Monday morning, it's May here until 10. We're coming up towards 9 o'clock. We're gonna have something called Utter Spoke Nonsense, something we do every single Monday from now on. We'll be talking about that after the news, funnily enough. But right now, I want to tell you a little bit about the Mercury Theatre up in Colchester. Obviously, you guys are listed on the DAB dial. They are doing backstage tours of one of the leading theatres in Britain that was bought in built in 1972, and you can go tour the iconic place. It's stage, workshop and wardrobe, 45-minute tour. They're doing tours throughout the day, on this coming Friday. If you want to book now, mercurytheatre.co.uk. You can book it at 01206 573 948, or, you know, get on the internet, mercurytheatre.co.uk. Go look around the iconic Mercury Theatre in Colchester. Right, let's get back to the tunes. Going to make some catchy car right now. This is What A Waste. You're not wasting your time right here on Digital City Radio. Good morning.

0: Playing some Nico B here on Digital City Radio. It's coming up to 9 o'clock. Alex Mills, Georgia Smith on the way, and we'll be debuting the Utter Spoke Nonsense. What is the silliest quote from the world from the last 7 days? That'll all be coming up after the news, but don't go anywhere. Going to play some James Hype and AODR, Orador. Delete as applicable. This is Behaviour. Don't go anywhere.
1: 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And we'll be right back after this. It's time for the latest DCR news updates.
2: Fire crews are spending a second day tackling a blaze at a tenement building in the north of Glasgow. 6 fire engines and specialist resources were sent to the scene in Stonyhurst Street in the Postle Park area of the city when the alarm was raised at 4:48 p.m. yesterday. The migrant protest in Portsmouth put pressure on the emergency services and required support from forces across the country. That's what Hampshire and the Isle of Wight's Police and Crime Commissioner says. Donna Jones argues the government needed to act to counter changing patterns from people traffickers shifting away from crossings at the Strait of Dover. At least 5 people are dead after an Amazon cargo plane barreled off a Miami airport runway and smashed into cars. The plane struck vehicles, bursting into flames and sending thick black smoke into the sky in a crash that shut down flights at one of the nation's busiest airports. As well as the people killed, 3 were critically injured and 2 others in hospital with less severe injuries. Nepal has held a day of mourning to remember people who died in the August 26th floods. Government offices lowered flags and family members concluded mourning.

0: 3D-printed models could replace traditional pregnancy scans for parents and grandparents with sight loss, and so they can trace the contours of their baby as part of a trial initiative by Guide Dogs. Jessin Piazzi is pregnant and her mum Debbie has sight loss.
1: In important life moments, when you do feel a bit, and I suppose it's true, you can feel a bit left out.
2: Yeah, you do.
1: This probably includes you in your own unique way as well.
0: The average UK house price has fallen for the first time since 2023. A 0.4% average annual drop in property values was recorded by Lloyds in August. And it's been a record year for the National Trust, with over 50,000 18 to 25-year-olds signing up for a membership. Stourhead in Wiltshire and Colcalby in Derbyshire were among the most popular sites visited by young members. That's the latest from Radio News Hub. I'm Holly Hughes.
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6: 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Those on my socials. Let me know how your Monday's going. We're talking about what you've been up to over the last 3 weeks. I've not been here for a hot minute. Let's catch up. What are your big headlines? In the next hour, got Clanker Russell, Georgia Smith, and Tusha. And we're doing something called Utter Spoke Nonsense. I'll talk more about that in a few songs time. But let's kickstart the final hour of Monday breakfast. Here's Alex Mills.
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0: Clankerussell. Zofira remix of Sun and Tans here on Digital City Radio. Three words that just don't sound like words, just sound like noises, but I like saying them. It's just after nine on your Monday. Digital City Radio, Matty here with you, blah, blah, blah. How you doing, etc., etc. Let's do some utter spoke nonsense, shall we?
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0: So each and every Monday, I am going to bring you what I think is the silliest quote from the last week. And for this one, it's a silly quote because I just can't envision this being a thing. Now, we all love a bit of Wallace and Gromit. We all know that Feathers McGraw is the baddest mofo on the planet. However, things could have been very, very different for our titular characters in Plasticine. Nick Parker's reveal in the celebrating the 50 years of Aardman Animations. The Gromit was nearly something else. He was nearly a cat. He's revealed that he started modelling the cat and it was just very difficult, so he thought he'd do a dog instead. Now, I'm saying this is a silly quote because, in reality, can you imagine the hijinks of Wallace with a cat that's probably too busy sitting there licking its own bum and not really paying attention to anyone else? Cats don't want to be around humans at the best of times. They especially don't want to be around humans that want to go and fight jewel thieving penguins and go to the moon when it's made of cheese. So, thankfully, Nick Park saw sense and picked the superior animal, which was a dog. I thank you.

Good morning. Heady one. 1,000 roses here on Digital City Radio. Have highs of 25 in Southend today. Sunny intervals, moderate breeze. Going to be absolutely lovely as we seem to be having a little bit of an extended summer after the world's hottest summer. We're actually having a moderately nice one for the next few weeks. Next few days, I should say. But highs of 25 today, lows of 15. With the sun setting around about 7:30 today. Anyway, you guys have been getting in touch. Catch me up what you've been up to over the last 3 weeks. Ruby and Vaintree helped her sister move house. Harvey Whittam has basically just been getting rinsed on his family group chat by sending a message from his work to his family group chat, and they're just not letting him live it down, which is love that. Nina and Bishop Sawford booked a holiday. She's looking forward to it. Roll on next summer. Tarlene Clacton celebrated his mate's 30th birthday. Did some karaoke. The videos are still going around as we speak. Send them here. And Leah got a promotion at work and has been kind of getting ready to have more responsibility ever since. Love that. Thank you, everyone who's been getting in touch today. If you want to get in touch at any time, 07838 001037. That's been WhatsApp. Digital City Radio presenting May. Those are...

Stassi, you know me, and you know you're listening to your Monday DCR breakfast with your boy, May. The Jetstream Tours are still alive and well, and they are cruising around from Southend Pier until the 16th of October. 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Coming up today, we said Kimmy obviously after us. Make sure you stick around 1 till 3. The amazing Kiana is here supplying your tunes between basically getting you through the final throws of your work day. Then you got Lady D in the mix 3 till 5. Junior T is your drive home and takes you through until 6:30 right here on Digital City Radio. Still got a few more tunes to go. Here's Charlie Powell. This is Aggie Organ here on DCR.

0: and I'll see you all bright and early at 7 a.m. tomorrow. Thank you, please.
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0: morning, my beauties. It's Kimmy, and this is DCR Throwbacks. Thanks to Matty for breakfast, but now it's 2 hours of the biggest old school tunes. So stick with me as we go into the mix with the best of the 80s, 90s, and noughties. Let's get it started.
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1: 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Can you imagine? Right, let's get back into the mix. Keep it DCR.
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Wow, I don't know about you, but that song is going to be stuck in my head all day for sure. It's your girl Kimmy playing you back-to-back classics right here on Digital City Radio. And hey, why don't you drop us a follow on Instagram at Digital City Radio, or follow me at Kimmy A Kiss. See what we're up to. But in the meantime, here's another tune. Don't go anywhere.

0: wrapping up a massive first hour of Throwbacks on Digital City Radio. And don't worry, I've got another hour left after the news, so keep it locked and keep it DCR.
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0: 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It is time for the latest DCR news updates.
1: Chancellor John Healey is setting out plans for Britain's economy in a major speech this morning.
2: I dedicate myself to this mission as Chancellor, to make Great Britain growth Britain again, with more investment, more innovation, and more jobs.
1: Speaking at the Manufacturing Technology Centre in Coventry, Mr. Healey said Britain's growth trajectory has been weak and that this must change. Fire crews are spending a second day tackling a blaze at a tenement building in the north of Glasgow. Six fire engines and specialist resources were sent to the scene in Stonyhurst Street in the Postle Park area of the city when the alarm was raised at 4:48 p.m. on Sunday. Nepal has held a day of mourning to remember people who died in the August 26th floods. Government offices lowered flags and family members concluded mourning rituals. National Rural Crime Action Week starts today. It's to bring organisations and communities together to ensure rural voices are represented in policing reform. The chair of the National Rural Crime Network is Tim Passmore.
3: I think part of the problem is that in rural areas, because of the isolation, and in most cases the rather beautiful, tranquil countryside, there is a perception that rural crime doesn't really occur. Well, unfortunately it does.
1: The National Police Chiefs Council has been contacted. A man from Bristol has travelled overseas to have an operation on his arm so he could compete in the Hockey World Cup. 66-year-old John Barrett says there was long delays on the NHS waiting list, but he made it to the tournament and even won a gold medal.
4: It was fantastic. We knocked out our principal rival in the semi-final and played the Australian side called Southern Cross, and I scored our only goal in a winning World Cup final. So you're only going downhill from there, I think.
1: And the in-betweeners are back with production starting on a third film. The movie will be a continuation of the popular E4 sitcom, which aired from 2008 to 2010, followed by two films. That's the latest from Radio News Hub. I'm Holly Hughes.
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0: 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It's your girl Kimmy, and there's another hour of the biggest, the best classics all deck. So here we go. Let's throw it back.
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0: 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Run with this, run with this, run with this, run with this.
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1: Yo, Bridgen, let me tap on the mic now.
0: Run with this. What, man?
1: Yo, Bridgen, let me tap on the mic now.
0: Bridgen, I'm working right now, Bridgen.
1: Really, you're working. Hey, I'm a wicked MC
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1: Right now,
0: run
1: in
0: with this.
1: Let me just give me one lyrics. 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
0: It's showtime right now.
1: Let me Listen, let me tap on the mic. I'm on to you.
0: Star, just for once, I wish you just got a Russian DJ or something, man. What's the matter with you, man?

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1: Cruising through your morning on Digital City Radio. Hello, beautiful people. It's Kimmy here in the mix with DCR Throwbacks. Have you got your phone nearby? 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

0: for another DCR Throwbacks. Thank you for making me your soundtrack to this great morning. Don't go anywhere as the good vibes keep on rolling. But until tomorrow, have a beautiful rest of your day and I will see you soon. 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

0: to Digital City Radio. 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And we'll be right back after this. It's time for the latest DCR News Update.
1: Jaguar Land Rover has confirmed plans to axe 4,000 jobs across its global workforce over the next 2 years. Holly Hughes has more.
2: It's part of the company's efforts to slash costs by £1.7 billion. The cuts are expected to largely impact office roles, with the majority of cuts affecting its UK operations, where around 34,000 staff in total are based. Chief Executive PB Balaji says the group is committed to supporting everyone with care, fairness and respect through the process. It comes as they continue to recover from a major cyber attack that forced it to halt production last year.
1: Next, the Chancellor John Healey has vowed to control public spending and help the UK economy deliver on its potential.
3: Growth built in more places for more places. We're delivering the start of it today.
1: In his first major speech since taking over at the Treasury, Healey promised to address the rising burden on businesses. He sought to present an optimistic assessment of the UK's economic future. Ministers will have a significant issue if people traffickers shift their routes further west. That's what the Hampshire and Isle of Wight Police and Crime Commissioner Donna Jones is warning. She says the government will need to adapt if Dover is no longer the destination of choice. It comes in the wake of overnight protests in Portsmouth after the arrival of around 140 migrants there. Fire crews are spending a second day tackling a blaze at a tenement building in the north of Glasgow. Six fire engines and specialist resources were sent to the scene in Stonyhurst Street when the alarm was raised at 4:48pm on Sunday. The Scottish Fire and Rescue Service say firefighters are working to extinguish a blaze affecting the fourth floor. And the John Lewis Partnership says it's offering thousands of jobs to young workers as part of its Christmas hiring drive. The company says it's recruiting more than 10,400 seasonal roles. That's the latest from Radio News Hub. I'm Tanita Sims.
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Good afternoon. My name is Kiana and you are listening to Digital City Radio. That was Always Needed by Adelphi Music Factory and Moya. I hope your Monday is going fabulous with the back to school. I hope the transition was well and hopefully these tunes will get you feeling your Monday. Next up, you have Think About Us by M22 and Lauren.

That was Call Me Up by Tamax. And how is everybody feeling that summer is over? It's back into a routine, back into school time. Personally, I had an amazing summer, but I am absolutely ready to get my routine back to work, head down. Let me know how you're all feeling. And next up, you have Bring the Heat by Left Wing, Cody and Hayley May.

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1: That was Free by Calvin Harris and Ellie Goulding. Coming up to 2 p.m. here on DCR, but don't go anywhere because we have so many more great tunes coming your way, just like More Love by Noize U and Second City.
0: 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And we'll be right back after this.
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That was Peaches by Young Franco and Charlotte Plank. If you're just tuning in, my name is Kiana and you are listening to DCR. And make sure you're following all the socials at Digital City Radio. Next up, you have Feel Real Good by Manix.

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4: Ooh, Lord, am I trouble so hard? 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
2: Does anybody else want to hear some real groove tonight?
3: Okay.

That was Music Takes You by Blame. I have a question, actually. Yesterday, I went out for a Toby Carvery. I took my grandparents out. For three of us, it came to £60, I think. We had two refillable drinks, and we all had like a standard size Carvery. I don't know. Is that expensive? I remember I used to go all the time when I was little, and my mum said, oh my goodness, I can't believe like the price has gone so like up so much. I mean, I know there's a cost of living crisis, but then again, when you think about it, that's only £20 per person realistically for a nice dinner. I was pretty full by the end of it. So is it bad? I think that's quite all right. But then I've grown up with the economy being not as great as it used to be. So I don't know. Let me know your opinions. And next up, you have Come Towards the Light by Kilimanjaro.

0: That was Burning Up by Lee Ann. And that is me for this week. But I hope that not just Monday, the rest of your week goes lovely and you do get back into your routines, a nice and easy transition. Don't go anywhere because you know DCR is the place to be. And I'll leave you with TRG by Central Cee.
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8: 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Ooh.

Alright, you know we're streaming out of Studio 2 on DCR Radio. And we just start off with tonight's rhythm. But really, I know tonight, you know, at this afternoon, watch and know.

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Keep it locked.

Lord Caution, the icon representing. I'm here say, your lady D. Make them know, you know. No more them can push you around. And you are locked down country to town. So tell some jump on station, no come on.

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Keep it locked.

0: Well, go on, eh, don't know, say. 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

o'clock. 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
1: Let praises be unto the Most High, child. 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

0: X-Man, welcome along. As you return, once again, myself, Junior T, back. 360 Reggae. So we do fire through today at 6:30 p.m. each and every Monday, and we kick off the show just like that. The A to Z of Reggae, always man, brings us in. We touch down three foundation tracks, three foundation artists, all underneath the same letter. And this week we touch down on that letter Q. Queen Amiga leaving us behind, Many Mountains. Before that, Queen Africa, track entitled Don't Sign. And kicking off at the hour five, Quenche, track entitled Beat Down the Fence. Right now, we push on, we fire brand new 2026 worldwide reggae music.
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2: Yes, sir. You know what's going to need to go to them seats, now, sir. 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

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Each and every week, it's the full spectrum of reggae music. No holds barred, no stone left unturned. Focus alongside Eza, Ghetto Living, and crossover styles right there. That's how we do. Wherever you are, man, near and far, north, east, south and west, as usual, we are worldwide and beyond, of course, 103.7 FM and your musical dial in and around town, available on your DAB, Essex, Kent, London and beyond. And of course, man, if you haven't done so already, download that app, take us on the go, on the move, listen again, all of them things right there, all underneath one button.

them stars right there. Shouts to everyone that made it down to the Royal Hotel Friday gone. Not this one, but last week. And of course, man, everyone that made it down to Sunderland's on Saturday. What a vibe it was, man. Do remember, if you're looking for something to do this coming weekend, Saturday, I'll be at Rayleigh Crafty Casks. I believe that's Eastwood Road. So just before you get to Rayleigh High Street, Crafty Casks there from the hour of, I think, about 2 to the hour 7. Whole heap of reggae music, man. A whole heap of different food and drinks and all of them styles inside. Them a summer party. You know how we do, man. Crafty Cask, Rayleigh, this Saturday. I'll see you there.

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2: This is the voice of the man called Ayotash representing for Boxman Records. You don't know. Big up man called Junior T. So you don't know how I want to go killing the sound boy. Make them know this now.

0: 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That brings up nicely to the hour of 5:30. We have the 80 of reggae, but we've got another second point of the show where we delve back into the archives and we touch down on another birthday special request.
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2: Yes, Junior T, another birthday special request. Run that!

Burnham, forming the Time Unlimited group back in the early 1970s. Recording for the likes of Lee Perry, Duke Reed, having a hit with the track entitled Reaction. Started recording solo material in the mid-1970s with Rupee Edwards, both as Junior Hibbert and then the Heaven Singers, and of course with the group also alongside Tommy Cowan and Bunny Lee. And then before then, Hibbert left the group and began recording as Junior Delgado. Them stars right there. Selection number one. Famine. Junior Delgado, born 25th August 1958, Kingston, JA, to the world. His discography is huge, the vibes are endless, and that is why we pay homage.

0: DCR. DCR show is DCR. You tuned in, you get me?
1: Yes, Junior T, another birthday special request. Rundown! Rundown! Rundown! Rundown!

before that for Augustus, and of course kicking off half past the hour five, track entitled Famine. Born 25th August 1958, Kingston J to the world, the one, the man, the only, Junior Delgado right there in this week's birthday special quest. But right now we push on, man, more brand new worldwide reggae music. Checking out Everything Aguan, Loyal Flames, Little Lion Sounds. As we push on, man, later will be greater.

Jar Covers Me. M Styles right there, brand new, good for you. That's how we do, man. Each and every Monday, myself, Junior T, 360 Reggae. Brand new worldwide sounds. Before that, the latest piece, King Jammy, Azaline, is tracking titled Love Me Tonight. And as always, man, later will be greater. 6 p.m, we touch down on my weekly bass face. My track of the week, got one track we dedicate to the show.

Very short but very sweet. Brand new coffee, summer fruits. Nah, nah. Them summer vibes right there. Of course, man, the extreme heat is coming to a close, but still holding on hope for another one of them Indian summers. I believe September's going to kick it up back once again. But a little bit of rain. I need my hose pipe back, man. I've got some fruits that are dying, but the watering can just isn't quite cutting it at the moment. We've got enough time to give you one more piece before we touch down on this week's bass face, man. As usual, 6 p.m. But right now, it's this piece right here. As we move, as we enter, the one, the only, track and title, This Loving Heart. Malik Moore alongside Tony Green, sound of the Trojanites. Bringing it forwards, a brand new refashion. The Trojanites, tell them. Malik Moore, Tony Green.

0: Anyone think we timed it perfectly, man, as we touch down 6 p.m. right now before we come with another brand new fresh selection? We let you know is out on last week's show, man, quite simply. Last week's Bass Face, last week's track of the week is your warm-up, is your warning for another brand new fresh selection. It came in courtesy of Dub Facts, alongside the one, the man, the only, Lassa. Track entitled Hamlin Flute, these styles right here, man. You know what time of the week is when you hear this, right?
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0: 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Is the full spectrum of reggae music, no holes barred, no stone left unturned.
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0: This one is heavy. Is the full spectrum of reggae music, no holes barred, no stone left unturned.
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0: Them stars right there, man. That was last week's Bass Face, last week's track of the week. I'm a little flawed. Right now we push on, we go around the world once again. We head over India, 10,000 Land Sound System. These stars right here, man. Tracking title, Na Bada, alongside the one, Ezekiel Rose. This is this week's track of the week, man. This week's Bass Face. You know what time of the week it is when you hear this, right?
1: This week's Bass Face.
2: Yeah, never reach nowhere with the hype team.
0: If you're driving, pull over.
2: You still handle the right thing.
0: You're doing the dishes, man. Step away, give yourself some room.
2: Lightning.
0: So. 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

0: Me nah no money, but pull it up, see how we. Trust me, I'm money.
1: Yeah, never reach nowhere with the hype team. So, be still.
2: 10,000 lines, you bad. Touchdown on road, July the 28th, 2026. Ezekiel Rose, tell them.

0: over.
1: Rise Up Ninja on the production. Them stars right there, man. That is this week's track of the week. This week's bass face, a tune inspired by the great Maccabee tune, Badder Than Jar. 10,000 Lions, Ezekiel Rose, them stars right there, man. They're that nice, that new, that fresh, that fierce. There's four cuts available. We're going into cut three right now. Track entitled Badder Dub. 10,000 Lions, this week's track of the week.
2: Yeah, man, Judah T. Run them one day in a warrior style. Yeah, man. Yeah, man. Yeah, man. Yeah, man. Yeah, man. Yeah, man. Yeah, man.
3: This week's Bass.

0: this week's Bass Face.
1: Your soundtrack. Your city.
2: 3, 2, 1.
1: We are DCR. Yeah.
3: Junior T.
4: Ah, ah, ah, ah, ah, ah, ah.

0: fucking settled in at the dance. Take off that brand new Ramp Up rhythm. As they keep on firing, man, all the way through to the hour 6:30. Myself, Junior T, of course, up after me and the man, Ricardo Elgado, steps up, steps in, takes you through to the hour 8 p.m. Of course, man, keep it exactly where you got it. You got it covered 24 hours of the day.
1: Long live the king. We're praising from deep within.
0: Number four, I Black Lion, Fresh.
1: I. Stage a black and him no white. Stop the useless fussing and fight. Put on the bombs and man.
0: Do remember, man, as I mentioned, this coming Saturday. People. Crafty Cask, Rayleigh. I see you there.
1: Stage a black and him no white.
0: 3 p.m. onwards. Let's fussing and fight. Howie Pastiles. Myself, Junior T.

0: Tafaya Judgment, Alex River Marley, Junior Team, a big friend you don't know. Bless up everyone at UK scene and worldwide, England, the whole place, Scotland, everywhere this gone. International,
1: Well, you call the thing them call small acts, you know. Talk for your talk, facts upon the tracks, you know. King Jammies, nothing to test the seat.

Before that, another brand new refashion coming courtesy of Sean Paul, track entitled Stand On Business, bringing that rhythm forwards into 2026 and giving it another revival. Slang Ting Styles, man, coming back around once again. We've got enough time to squeeze in one more piece before we are done. Do remember, man, we're back same time, same place next week. We do it all over once again. Inner Echo, Echoplex Records, the Rise and Shine remix. I'll leave you this piece right here. Ricardo Elgado up next through to the 8 p.m. I'll see you next week.

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Morning. Welcome along to Excessive Progressive with myself, Ricardo Elgado, right here on Digital City Radio. Taking you through some of the best progressive and melodic out right now. If you guys want to get in touch, that number 07838001037. Let me know you're listening, let me know you're locked on. Give you a shout out. If you do text in, don't forget to put your name at the bottom. So, it's only fitting I start the show tonight with a Jodie Wistanoff track. That one was with David Holmes. It's called 5 Years, considering he played in Southend

Big hello out to my mum and dad listening. Thanks, guys. Out to John in the workshop as well. Out to Deb. And out to Liz as well. Nice to party with you guys on Saturday. Special mentions out to Regis as well. So coming up on the show, new music as always. Plus I've got two brand new ones from me, which are coming out this Friday. I'm going to drop them later on in the show. I've got my feature, Something Completely Different, which is a great one this week. And my track of the week as well, which Jody actually played on Saturday night. What a track it is. So keep it locked, put your feet up if you can, and enjoy the show.

So that last one then, that was Dusky featuring Romarin. That was called Next Life. And this one is a brand new one from me coming out this Friday on Boomtick Records. Part of a two-track EP. This one is called Can't Hold Back. We'll be playing the other one a bit later on in the show. Hope you like this, guys.

So the last few tracks then. Stereo Clip, Sunset Drive. That was Calusa on the remix. The one before this, Eric Luttrell featuring Leia T. How Will I Know, out on Anjuna Deep. Sending that one out to Liz. She said she's had that on repeat in her car lately. And then this one, Jodie Wistanoff, Sweetest Thing. This is Marsh on the remix. Out to all the Listen Back crew. Out to Miss 106, out to James. Out to the Denji Crops crew as well. I just see a text. Yeah, he says he's loving this. Out to Julie and Gary, Ashenden crew. Out to Bradders. Once again, out to John in the workshop as well. He's going to be on listen back duties. Out to Rob Farrell. Out to all the silent listeners out there as well.

a very good evening. Out to Natalie, out to May as well. Out to Lauren, out to Grace as well. Hope your dance class was all right. So you're listening to Excessive Progressive with myself, Ricardo Elgado, live right now on Digital City Radio. Taking you through till 8 o'clock. Hope you're enjoying the music so far.

So once again, sending that last one out to Liz and to Nat and May as well. That one was Tommy Farrow and Visions. This one is the second one from myself. It's called No One's Better. Like I said, it's coming out this Friday on Boomtick Records. So make sure you save that on your Spotify playlist. So up next is my feature, something completely different. And it is definitely something completely different this week. More about that in a minute.

So then, as I mentioned, up next, something completely different. And all week last week, I was off work. And my mum told me that on Classic FM, because I do like to listen to Classic FM every now and again, they did the top 100 movie themes. So it was over the course of three shows, I think, 9 hours to go through the top 100. Some absolute belters in there. And one of my favourites I have picked to play next. It's instantly recognisable. Must have seen the films. Big clue there.

I'll just let you know now. So my track up next by Alan Silvestri. It is the theme from Back to the Future. And it is played by the Prague Philharmonic Orchestra. Absolutely love that theme song. And as it's my show, I can play what I want. And I really want to hear that. I think it was like number 58 or something in the top 100. Definitely in my top 10. Then straight after that, my excessive progressive track of the week, which comes from Deadmau5, Not Exactly, and Rinton on the remix. Right, enjoy, guys.

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2: Well, wasn't that just a joy to hear? Once again, Alan Silvestri, theme from Back to the Future, played live by the Prague Philharmonic Orchestra. Who knows what I'll play in the next couple of weeks. So, as I mentioned, this one, Deadmau5, not exactly Rinzon on the remix.

Right, guys, that is nearly it from me. Gonna squeeze one more in after this one. So, as always, I'll be uploading this to my Mixcloud, SoundCloud, and Here This pages. You know what to do. Search Ricardo Elgado. I'll also put the full track listing on there. You can listen back to this show via the DCR website. You have 7 days until the next Monday night show overwrites it. Which isn't myself, it's Kel Thomas. She'll be on next week. I'll be back in 2 weeks' time.

So the last few tracks you heard, this one is Esteva and Palmer. The one before that was Milkwish and Golden Days. Before that, Jeff Osmitz, Everything You Need. Scott and Millfield, 1000 Nights Before That. And the one straight after my track of the week was Paraframe and Strong. So last one for me, MXV, Slave to Desire. That is up next. Hope you guys have enjoyed the show tonight.

definitely Balearic vibes on the last two tracks. Text just in from the 248 saying, quality set, bro, loved it. Quick shout to DJ Vin King, to Bex, the queen of camping. Out to you guys. Thanks for the text. Nice to know you guys enjoyed it. So keep an eye out on my Instagram and Facebook page as well, Ricardo Elgado. I recorded a brand new melodic mix, over 2 hours. I'll be posting that up at the weekend. Yeah.

That's it. Finishing with MXV, Extra Special. This one, Slave to Desire. I've been Ricardo Elgado. This has been Excessive Progressive. And you are locked onto Digital City Radio. I will see you guys in 2 weeks' time. Have a safe couple of weeks, guys. See you later.

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Hope you enjoyed the time.

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